0: St. John's greatest hits. Cool 98.
1: June is here, and there's no better time to visit Hayward's Bike Shop. Looking for the perfect grading gift? Give them something they'll enjoy for years, a new bike from Hayward's. Father's Day is just around the corner, and we've got great gifts, accessories, and bikes for Dad, too. 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
1: St. John, it's me, Wesley Pipes, telling you to get to Lockloan Mitsubishi on June the 13th for the live wrestling right here at...
2: Mr. Pipes?
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2: 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RVR is for $99 a week, Outlanders for $139 a week, that kind of thing?
1: Yeah?

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0: Tarzan Boy on St. John's Greatest Hits, Cool 98. It's time to kick off the 98-minute music marathon with Loverboy, Donna Lewis, and Wham! Next.
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2: Mix of sun and cloud this afternoon, a high of 26 inland, cooler high of 17 along the coast. For tonight, clear skies this evening, then increasing cloudiness overnight, a low of 11. For Friday, mainly cloudy with a chance of showers in the afternoon, a high tomorrow of 25. And for Saturday, showers and a high of 17.
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Bob Seger's Breakdown, Greatest Hits for the Maritimes. Just ask Jordan, tell somebody, if you were ever to break a world record, which one do you think you would break or set? For me, it would have to be one that doesn't require a lot of skill, just one of those weird ones. Like this one, the boy who is now in the Guinness Book of World Records by putting on 50 sweaters all at once. It sounds like an easy thing to do, but I don't think it would be. The boy from Pennsylvania broke the world record